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4: The case of the cyclospora. I've been eating bag salad all week trying to slim down. I'm going to see Chris Brown and Usher in Chicago next month. And if I could tie my shirt up in a knot, I might get me a man. You heard? Comedian Michael Sean, this is a diet plan set by God. I know people are scared out there and like, oh, we can't eat at Taco Bell. What?
5: Y'all just don't understand the resiliency of women, especially black women. See, they try to scare everybody. Yo, you're going to get this, and it's spreading around the country, and you're going to get vicious diarrhea. And black women said, does that mean I lose weight? I'm in. You can't scare black women.
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16: Everyone poops. It's not just the name of a classic potty training book. It's a universal truth. Even though everyone does it, almost no one wants to talk about it. Dr. Tricia Pasricha wants to change that. She's the author of a new book. It's called You've Been Pooping All Wrong. And she says there are three critical P's of pooping. The first is propulsion. Both the voluntary push you exert and the involuntary contractions that happen naturally within your body. Top line, when you feel the need to go, don't hold it. The second P is pliability, which refers to stool softness. The keys to this one are making sure you're drinking enough water and eating enough fiber. And the last P is for pelvic floor. If you can get your knees up above your waist while you're on the toilet, like on a stool or a garbage can or a stack of books even, that can make all the difference. I'm Dr. Sanjay Gupta, helping you live a better life.
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20: The case of the cyclospora. I've been eating bag salad all week trying to slim down. I'm going to see Chris Brown at Usher in Chicago next month. And if I could tie my shirt up in a knot, I might get me a man. You heard? Comedian Michael Sean. This is a diet plan sent by God. I know people are scared out there and like, oh, we can't eat at Taco Bell. What?
21: Y'all just don't understand the resiliency of women, especially black women. See, they try to scare everybody. Yo, you're going to get this, and it's spreading around the country, and you're going to get vicious diarrhea. And black women said, does that mean I lose weight? I'm in. You can't scare black women.
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15: When we talk about how much exercise someone should get, current guidelines call for about 150 minutes of moderate intensity exercise or 75 minutes of vigorous intensity exercise every week. New study out of the UK makes a strong case for vigorous exercise if and when you can do it. Now, researchers determined that even little bursts of vigorous exercise can significantly reduce someone's risk of 8 different diseases: dementia, type 2 diabetes, fatty liver disease, chronic respiratory disease, chronic kidney disease, immune-mediated inflammatory diseases, major cardiovascular events, and atrial fibrillation. We're not talking about complicated training programs here. Just work with what you can into your everyday life. If you are breathless and unable to speak in complete sentences, then you've hit the mark. I'm Dr. Sanjay Gupta, helping you live a better life.

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4: 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I'm going to see Chris Brown and Usher in Chicago next month. And if I could tie my shirt up in a knot, I might get me a man. 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Comedian Michael Sean. 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
8: Not all screen time is created equal. And a new study out of Sweden is helping us understand this even better. So researchers followed more than 20,000 people over nearly two decades and determined that passive screen time, like sitting on the couch and watching television, raised someone's risk of dementia. But if they did something active, like reading, puzzles, or interacting with other people, this same group of people saw their risk of dementia drop. Just like you gotta put the work in to keep your body in shape as you age, you basically have to do the same thing with your brain. A couple things I have found to help: working to learn something new every day, whatever it might be, challenging yourself in some way every day, and really importantly, staying socially active. Some days that means meeting friends in person. Other days, maybe an email, a text, or a phone call. Just stay engaged. I'm Dr. Sanjay Gupta, helping you live a better life.
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2: The case of the cyclospora. I've been eating bag salad all week trying to slim down. I'm going to see Chris Brown and Usher in Chicago next month. And if I could tie my shirt up in a knot, I might get me a man. You heard? Comedian Michael Sean. This is a diet plan sent by God. I know people are scared out there and like, oh, we can't eat at Taco Bell. What?
3: Y'all just don't understand the resiliency of women, especially black women. See, they try to scare everybody. Yo, you're going to get this, and it's spreading around the country, and you're going to get vicious diarrhea. And black women said, does that mean I lose weight? I'm in. You can't scare black women.
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Is it Lincoln Prep or the Castle on the Hill? 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

0: to be honest, love too. 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
0: Mr. Hem.
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8: Not all screen time is created equal, and a new study out of Sweden is helping us understand this even better. So researchers followed more than 20,000 people over nearly two decades and determined that passive screen time, like sitting on the couch and watching television, raised someone's risk of dementia. But if they did something active, like reading, puzzles, or interacting with other people, this same group of people saw their risk of dementia drop. Just like you got to put the work in to keep your body in shape as you age, you basically have to do the same thing with your brain. A couple things I have found to help: working to learn something new every day, whatever it might be, challenging yourself in some way every day, and really importantly, staying socially active. Some days that means meeting friends in person. Other days, maybe an email, a text, or a phone call. Just stay engaged. I'm Dr. Sanjay Gupta, helping you live a better life.
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2: The case of the cyclospora. I've been eating bag salad all week trying to slim down. I'm going to see Chris Brown and Usher in Chicago next month. And if I could tie my shirt up in a knot, I might get me a man. You heard? Comedian Michael Shawn. This is a diet plan sent by God. I know people are scared out there and like, oh, we can't eat at Taco Bell. What?
3: Y'all just don't understand the resiliency of women, especially black women. They try to scare everybody. Yo, you're going to get this, and it's spreading around the country, and you're going to get vicious diarrhea. And black women said, does that mean I lose weight? I'm in. You can't scare black women.
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7: You know, it's funny, when I think back to what the typical American dinner looked like when you and I were kids, there's usually some kind of meat featured at the center of the plate. Vegetables are there, but often thought of as a side dish. More and more, though, we are coming to realize that a plant-based diet, with little or no meat even, is going to be a healthier way to eat for just about everyone. New study out of the University of Hawaii Cancer Center found that eating a high-quality plant-rich diet that includes whole grains, vegetables, and fruits may prevent cognitive impairment even when people start that diet in their late 50s and 60s. Yeah, it's important to make sure you're getting enough protein, fats, complex carbohydrates. Just because you cut out or even cut back on meat, though, is not a license to eat whatever you want. Focus on eating whole, real foods. I'm Dr. Sanjay Gupta, helping you live a better life.
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4: The case of the cyclospora. I've been eating bag salad all week trying to slim down. I'm going to see Chris Brown and Usher in Chicago next month. And if I could tie my shirt up in a knot, I might get me a man. You heard? Comedian Michael Shawn. This is a diet plan sent by God. I know people are scared out there and like, oh, we can't eat at Taco Bell. What?
5: Y'all just don't understand the resiliency of women, especially black women. See, they try to scare everybody. Yo, you're going to get this, and it's spreading around the country, and you're going to get vicious diarrhea. And black women said, does that mean I lose weight? I'm in. You can't scare black women.
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tryna cover it up like a quilt. 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
9: When we talk about how much exercise someone should get, current guidelines call for about 150 minutes of moderate intensity exercise or 75 minutes of vigorous intensity exercise every week. New study out of the UK makes a strong case for vigorous exercise if and when you can do it. Now, researchers determined that even little bursts of vigorous exercise can significantly reduce someone's risk of 8 different diseases: dementia, type 2 diabetes, fatty liver disease, chronic respiratory disease, chronic kidney disease, immune-mediated inflammatory diseases, major cardiovascular events, and atrial fibrillation. We're not talking about complicated training programs here. Just work with what you can into your everyday life. If you are breathless and unable to speak in complete sentences, then you've hit the mark. I'm Dr. Sanjay Gupta, helping you live a better life.
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1: Everybody's still talking about this.
2: The case of the cyclospora. I've been eating bag salad all week trying to slim down. I'm going to see Chris Brown and Usher in Chicago next month. And if I could tie my shirt up in a knot, I might get me a man. You heard? Comedian Michael Sean. This is a diet plan sent by God. I know people are scared out there and like, oh, we can't eat at Taco Bell. What?
3: Y'all just don't understand the resiliency of women, especially black women. See, they try to scare everybody. Yo, you're going to get this, and it's spreading around the country, and you're going to get vicious diarrhea. And black women said, does that mean I lose weight? I'm in. You can't scare black women.
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13: A better life with Dr. Sanjay Gupta.
14: When you need your body to perform, but some of your muscles are having trouble, other muscles can sometimes help compensate. This is a great thing short term, but long term it can lead to serious and even chronic aches and pains. So if you've got nagging stiffness or irritation somewhere, don't push through it. Try to figure out why it's happening and how you can correct it. Strength and conditioning specialist Dana Santa says, performing exercises at a deliberate tempo makes it easier to notice when the wrong muscles are taking over, and also gives the intended muscles a chance to engage before that compensation kicks in. Dana suggests that starting with primary movement patterns such as squatting, hinging, pushing, pulling, rotating, and core can help make compensation easiest to identify and to address. I'm Dr. Sanjay Gupta, helping you live a better life.
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2: 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I've been eating bag salad all week trying to slim down. I'm going to see Chris Brown and Usher in Chicago next month. And if I could tie my shirt up in a knot, I might get me a man. You heard? Comedian Michael Sean. This is a diet plan sent by God. I know people are scared out there and like, oh, we can't eat at Taco Bell. What?
3: Y'all just don't understand the resiliency of women, especially black women. 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I'm in. 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
14: You know, it's funny, when I think back to what the typical American dinner looked like when you and I were kids, there's usually some kind of meat featured at the center of the plate. Vegetables are there, but often thought of as a side dish. More and more, though, we are coming to realize that a plant-based diet, with little or no meat even, is going to be a healthier way to eat for just about everyone. New study out of the University of Hawaii Cancer Center found that eating a high-quality plant-rich diet that includes whole grains, vegetables, and fruits may prevent cognitive impairment even when people start that diet in their late 50s and 60s. Yeah, it's important to make sure you're getting enough protein, fats, complex carbohydrates. Just because you cut out or even cut back on meat, though, is not a license to eat whatever you want. Focus on eating whole, real foods. I'm Dr. Sanjay Gupta, helping you live a better life.
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2: 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I've been eating bag salad all week trying to slim down. I'm going to see Chris Brown and Usher in Chicago next month. And if I could tie my shirt up in a knot, I might get me a man. You heard? Comedian Michael Sean. This is a diet plan sent by God. I know people are scared out there and like, oh, we can't eat at Taco Bell. What?
3: Y'all just don't understand the resiliency of women, especially black women. See, they try to scare everybody. Yo, you're going to get this, and it's spreading around the country, and you're going to get vicious diarrhea. And black women said, does that mean I lose weight? I'm in. You can't scare black women.
4: Wake up.
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13: Not all screen time is created equal, and a new study out of Sweden is helping us understand this even better. So researchers followed more than 20,000 people over nearly two decades and determined that passive screen time, like sitting on the couch and watching television, raised someone's risk of dementia. But if they did something active, like reading, puzzles, or interacting with other people, this same group of people saw their risk of dementia drop. Just like you got to put the work in to keep your body in shape as you age, you basically have to do the same thing with your brain. A couple things I have found to help: working to learn something new every day, whatever it might be, challenging yourself in some way every day, and really importantly, staying socially active. Some days that means meeting friends in person. Other days, maybe an email, a text, or a phone call. Just stay engaged. I'm Dr. Sanjay Gupta, helping you live a better life.
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1: The case of the cyclospora. I've been eating bag salad all week trying to slim down. I'm going to see Chris Brown and Usher in Chicago next month. And if I could tie my shirt up in a knot, I might get me a man. You heard? Comedian Michael Sean. This is a diet plan sent by God. I know people are scared out there and like, oh, we can't eat at Taco Bell. What?
2: Y'all just don't understand the resiliency of women, especially black women. They try to scare everybody out. You're going to get this, and it's spreading around the country, and you're going to get vicious diarrhea. And black women said, does that mean I lose weight? I'm in. You can't scare black women.
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or something about a conservative regular girl that still can be thorough as don't need you. 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
17: The case of the cyclospora. I've been eating bag salad all week trying to slim down. I'm going to see Chris Brown and Usher in Chicago next month. And if I could tie my shirt up in a knot, I might get me a man. You heard? Comedian Michael Sean. 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I know people are scared out there and like, oh, we can't eat at Taco Bell. 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
18: Y'all just don't understand the resiliency of women, especially black women. 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
1: 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I've been eating bag salad all week trying to slim down. I'm going to see Chris Brown and Usher in Chicago next month. And if I could tie my shirt up in a knot, I might get me a man. You heard? Comedian Michael Sean. 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
11: We've all been there, in a boring meeting, a long lecture, struggling to stay awake. 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Aside from the obvious, making sure you're getting enough sleep, there are a couple quick pick-me-ups that experts recommend before you take your seat. If you have time, you might try to squeeze in a quick nap, just a couple minutes even. That can increase your alertness. Or try to pop outside for a quick walk, get your blood and your hormones pumping, splash some cold water on your face, or grab a cup of coffee, obviously. If you're not a caffeine drinker, even just taking small sips of water throughout your meeting could be enough to keep you awake. Of course, you could also make a point to engage in the meeting. You're not likely to fall asleep while you're actually talking. I'm Dr. Sanjay Gupta, helping you live a better life.
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0: 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Kansas City, sleazy world, go. 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
5: The case of the cyclospora. I've been eating bag salad all week trying to slim down. I'm going to see Chris Brown and Usher in Chicago next month. And if I could tie my shirt up in a knot, I might get me a man. You heard? Comedian Michael Sean. This is a diet plan sent by God. I know people are scared out there and like, oh, we can't eat at Taco Bell. What?
6: Y'all just don't understand the resiliency of women, especially black women. See, they try to scare everybody. Yo, you're going to get this, and it's spreading around the country, and you're going to get vicious diarrhea. And black women said, does that mean I lose weight? I'm in. You can't scare black women.
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7: Now seems as good a time as any to remind you, you don't always have to take healthy habits to the extreme. Not only are you unlikely to stick with something that's difficult, even if you can keep it up, it's probably going to be to the detriment of something else. And chances are that something else is more important. So if you're on a quest to improve your health, I promise the basics are going to take you much further. I'm talking about diet. Try and be as plant-based as possible, exercise, meaning multiple rounds of cardio and strength training, and sleep. For most people, 7 to 9 hours a night. I'd like to think of these things as sort of a three-legged stool, right? If you're not doing any one of them, it's really hard to keep balanced with the others. The key here is you don't have to strive for perfection. Doing anything is going to be better than nothing. I'm Dr. Sanjay Gupta. Helping you live a better life.
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12: The case of the Cyclospora. I've been eating bag salad all week trying to slim down. I'm going to see Chris Brown and Usher in Chicago next month. And if I could tie my shirt up in a knot, I might get me a man. You heard? Comedian Michael Sean. This is a diet plan sent by God. I know people are scared out there and like, oh, we can't eat at Taco Bell. What?
13: Y'all just don't understand the resiliency of women, especially black women. They try to scare everybody. Yo, you're going to get this, and it's spreading around the country, and you're going to get vicious diarrhea. And black women said, does that mean I lose weight? I'm in. You can't scare black women.
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0: It's another big concert coming to Kansas City. 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
1: The case of the cyclospora. I've been eating bag salad all week trying to slim down. I'm going to see Chris Brown and Usher in Chicago next month. And if I could tie my shirt up in a knot, I might get me a man. You heard? Comedian Michael Shawn. This is a diet plan sent by God. I know people are scared out there and like, oh, we can't eat at Taco Bell. What?
2: Y'all just don't understand the resiliency of women, especially black women. 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Yo, you're going to get this, and it's spreading around the country, and you're going to get vicious diarrhea. And black women said, does that mean I lose weight? I'm in. You can't scare black women.
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2: 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I'm going to see Chris Brown and Usher in Chicago next month. And if I could tie my shirt up in a knot, I might get me a man. You heard? Comedian Michael Shawn. This is a diet plan sent by God. I know people are scared out there and like, oh, we can't eat at Taco Bell. What?
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6: The case of the Cyclospora. I've been eating bag salad all week trying to slim down. I'm going to see Chris Brown at Usher in Chicago next month. And if I could tie my shirt up in a knot, I might get me a man. You heard? Comedian Michael Sean. This is a diet plan sent by God. I know people are scared out there and like, oh, we can't eat at Taco Bell. What?
7: Y'all just don't understand the resiliency of women, especially black women. They try to scare everybody out. You're going to get this, and it's spreading around the country, and you're going to get vicious diarrhea. And black women said, does that mean I lose weight? I'm in. You can't scare black women.
8: Wake up. Wake up with the shame.

0: Never chase bread, chase the vision. 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Big Master P vibe, no limit. Falling hard on another hemisphere. Somebody tell them people Mr. Hem is here.
1: Whoa, whoa, whoa, whoa, whoa,
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0: Another hemisphere. Somebody tell them people Mr. Hem is here.
1: Whoa, whoa, whoa, whoa, whoa, whoa.
0: Mr. Hem is here.
1: Whoa, whoa, whoa, whoa, whoa, whoa.
0: Mr. Hem.
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16: The case of the cyclospora. I've been eating bag salad all week trying to slim down. I'm going to see Chris Brown and Usher in Chicago next month. And if I could tie my shirt up in a knot, I might give me a man. You heard? Comedian Michael Shawn. This is a diet plan sent by God. I know people are scared out there and like, oh, we can't eat at Taco Bell. What?
17: Y'all just don't understand the resiliency of women, especially black women. See, they try to scare everybody. Yo, you're going to get this, and it's spreading around the country, and you're going to get vicious diarrhea. And black women said, does that mean I lose weight? I'm in. You can't scare black women.
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Kansas City. Is it Gates Barbecue or Elsie's Barbecue? 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

0: The case of the cyclospora. I've been eating bag salad all week trying to slim down. I'm going to see Chris Brown and Usher in Chicago next month. And if I could tie my shirt up in a knot, I might get me a man. You heard? Comedian Michael Shawn. This is a diet plan sent by God. I know people are scared out there and like, oh, we can't eat at Taco Bell. What?
1: Y'all just don't understand the resiliency of women, especially black women. See, they try to scare everybody. Yo, you're going to get this, and it's spreading around the country, and you're going to get vicious diarrhea. And black women said, does that mean I lose weight? I'm in. You can't scare black women.
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time I come in, I gotta set it, and I gotta go in, and I gotta get it, then I gotta blow in, and I gotta shred it. Any little thing and thing that he be doing, cause it doesn't matter, cause I'm gonna dead it, then I'm gonna murder everything and anything about a boom, about a bing. 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
6: The case of the cyclospora. I've been eating bag salad all week trying to slim down. I'm going to see Chris Brown and Usher in Chicago next month. And if I could tie my shirt up in a knot, I might get me a man. You heard? Comedian Michael Shawn. This is a diet plan sent by God. I know people are scared out there and like, oh, we can't eat at Taco Bell. What?
7: Y'all just don't understand the resiliency of women, especially black women. See, they try to scare everybody out. You're going to get this, and it's spreading around the country, and you're going to get vicious diarrhea. And black women said, does that mean I lose weight? I'm in. You can't scare black women.
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1: JY, turn me up. Miami. That's all my scammers and my kid money.

0: 105.1 KC's Hip Hop and R&B. The Shea Boy Boarding Show starts now. That was Jennifer Hudson singing the national anthem at the World Cup Finals. Spain beat Argentina 1-0 in extra time, walking off with the World Cup trophy and $50 million.
1: Damn!
0: Been thinking about leaving the Kansas City area? I've got the top 10 best states to make that move.
1: Okay.
0: Four people were shot at Martin Luther King Park early Sunday morning. Police are looking for your help. 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A second chance could be just around the corner for you. Wyandotte County District Attorney's Office is hosting an expungement fair today and tomorrow for people who need help getting rid of past criminal records. District Attorney Mark Dupree joins me at 6:52 with everything you need to know. 105 days of summer. 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

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That's when I knew that your heart was scarring. Friends to lovers need a part to star in. Like, wait, babe, let me

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1: It's Monday, July 20th. Someone was hurt before you, wrong before you, hungry before you, frightened before you, humiliated before you, yet someone survived. Maya Angelou. What do you do when it seems as if people want to stay in their pain? They have a story to tell and they tell you every chance they get. It may get to the point that they become so entrenched in their pain that they stop looking for a way out. Well, believe it or not, they may like where they are. Our job is to leave them there. You can point the way out of pain, but you cannot force them to get out. You can support the move beyond their limitations, but you cannot make the move. Movement requires learning from painful experiences by recognizing the role we have played. If we continually tell the story without drawing a conclusion, we become the victims of the drama of the pain. 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
0: 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Heat advisory in effect until 9 o'clock tonight.
2: No, God! 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No!
0: Partly sunny with a high at 98. What happened in the town over the weekend? I need to be talking about this morning. 913-933-1051. What's on your heart? What's on your mind, Kansas City?

trying to cover it up like a quilt. Rari go skirt on a boy like a kilt. Kept it 100 on paper like Will. Tricking it off on a paying a bill. That's just how I do the sauce and the spill. These know how.

0: Shay Moore's hit list.
1: A FedEx worker here in Kansas City, no less, is no longer working for the company after a Ring camera reportedly caught him using a racial slur while making a delivery to a real estate office.
2: Wait a minute, hold up!
1: What was said is, where the bleep are these N-words?
3: Oh my God!
1: I guess he calls himself frustrated because no one came to the door fast enough for him. Unidentified FedEx worker. You are...
3: on my list.
1: Sir, you are on a job delivering a package to a business. That is the full description of your job. You had no reason to call these folks out of their name.
4: What do you gain from that?
1: Shauna Morrell is the woman who owns Morrell Homes, where this BS happened. She talked to KCTV 5 and had this to say.
5: If you're out here having a performing in a negative way with your company shirt on, that's a reflection of the company. As a company owner, as a business owner, I stand by that. I have zero tolerance. I'm out here spreading love. I'm out here being what I can be for my community, and I'm not going to let one person change that.
1: I know that's right. You already know there's going to be some people who say, oh, he made a mistake. It's not like he used a racial slur to someone. Nah, playboy. The mistake was you having that in your vocabulary.
3: Exactly.
1: Why are you using that word?
2: What was the reason?
1: A racial slur just doesn't accidentally fall out of your mouth, fam. It already has to be in your heart. And now you done lost your job. And there's nobody to blame but you. I remember one time me and my sister was talking junk about her husband while we were sitting in her car in her driveway. He heard us over that Ring camera. We had to face the consequences. And now you do too. If you clean up your heart, you won't have to worry about getting caught on Ring cameras and losing your job. Step one, stop being weird and using racial slurs against people. Kansas City, don't you be out here moving funny. I don't want to put you on the next hit list.
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2: Ooh, this is nice.
0: It's the case of the cyclospora. I've been eating bag salad all week trying to slim down. I'm going to see Chris Brown and Usher in Chicago next month. And if I could tie my shirt up in a knot, I might get me a man. You heard? Comedian Michael Shawn. This is a diet plan sent by God. I know people are scared out there and like, oh, we can't eat at Taco Bell. What?
3: Y'all just don't understand the resiliency of women, especially black women. They try to scare everybody. Yo, you're going to get this, and it's spreading around the country, and you're going to get vicious diarrhea. And black women said, does that mean I lose weight? I'm in. You can't scare black women.
0: It's called looking at the bright side, comedian Michael Shawn.
3: Black women will turn anything to the glass is half full. They're like, so what you're saying is I'm getting free Ozempic right now. That's what you're saying? Listen to this. The brilliance of Shay is that she said, I'm going to the concert. I can tie my... She ain't worried about dehydration and winding up in an emergency room.
0: No.
3: She worried about tying her shirt up. Usher, Chris Brown, here I come with the diarrhea. She don't even know how long the diarrhea gonna last. She might have to tie her shirt up and wear a damn Depend. She might have to go wear a pamper. But you think she can give a damn? No, because she's looking at the bright side of it, baby. My stomach gonna be flatter than flat. Yeah, but you won't be the whole concert, don't you?
0: It's a trade-off, friend. Sometimes you gotta take the good with the bad.
3: This girl, she said, I ain't done one crunch. All I did was eating some nasty salad. Ain't nobody working out, taking my ass to the gym. Do you see my flat stomach? Excuse me, I gotta go to the restroom real quick. I'll be right back. That's what's gonna be all night. She gonna be watching us. And you remind me of. Excuse me, right back. I'll be going to the restroom right back. I'll be right back, guys. I'll be right back.
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5: 470 westbound from Raytown Road, wide open to the Grandview Triangle, over to State Line. 70 eastbound from the Speedway.
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12: Now seems as good a time as any to remind you, you don't always have to take healthy habits to the extreme. Not only are you unlikely to stick with something that's difficult, even if you can keep it up, it's probably going to be to the detriment of something else. And chances are that something else is more important. So if you're on a quest to improve your health, I promise the basics are going to take you much further. I'm talking about diet, try and be as plant-based as possible, exercise, meaning multiple rounds of cardio and strength training, and sleep. For most people, 7 to 9 hours a night. I'd like to think of these things as sort of a three-legged stool, right? If you're not doing any one of them, it's really hard to keep balanced with the others. The key here is you don't have to strive for perfection. Doing anything is going to be better than nothing. I'm Dr. Sanjay Gupta, helping you live a better life.
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1: Who you with?
0: On the couch with my favorite Santa. 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
1: When did everybody get to be so damn mean?
2: You're evil. You're so nasty and evil to me.
1: Did you hear about this woman who pulled out her phone and recorded an Amazon delivery driver because he used a porta potty that was sitting outside her house?
3: Wait a minute, hold up!
1: And now that woman, who's a hospice nurse, has reportedly lost her job for being a bow-legged, pigeon-toed Karen. Now let me ask you something. Who wakes up and says, you know what? I'm going to embarrass somebody for having to use the bathroom. Who on planet Earth actually wants to use a porta potty? I almost died at an outdoor festival one time because I had to use the porta potty.
4: No, it's true. It's BS. They made it up. They lied.
1: That really happened to me. Common sense says that if the man went inside your porta potty, he had an emergency. He was out there delivering your package. He wasn't hanging around your house trying to case the joint. He was working. Weird lady. You are
5: on my way.
1: What bothers me most about this is that instead of showing a little grace, she reached for her phone and had a full Karen moment. Tried to embarrass this man, but it backfired. You the one that's looking crazy and unhinged and weird and stank and disgusting. I refuse to believe as a society that this is where we are, where we don't even take the time to have a conversation with somebody. We don't show any grace to anyone for anything. And then we pull out phones and record it and then post it.
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1: We got delivery drivers working in oppressive heat.
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1: Racing to make impossible schedules and bathroom access shouldn't be a problem. He didn't even ask to come into your house. He used the porta potty, which you put there to be used.
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1: Kansas City, don't you be out here moving funny. I don't want to put you on the next hit list.
9: Right now, traffic from the certified transmission traffic desk.
10: On the traffic cam, 49 north and southbound at 150, a steady flow, no delays coming in from Belton up to the Grandview Triangle. 29 southbound from 635 into downtown is wide open. No accidents to report. I'm Wendy with your right now traffic.

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1: Her.
0: It's 623, friend. My girl Cardi was seen on a little dinner date with that Nigerian soccer star, Maduka Okoye. Let's not pop bottles prematurely, because his baby mama said that he beat her, cheated on her, and has barely seen their son in the last 2 years.
2: I know you f***ing lying.
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0: 10, girl, you a 10. Girl, you a 10, girl, you a 10, girl, you a 10. 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Girl, you a 10, girl, you a 10.
1: Boiling hot and ready to pour. Shea Moore has got that celebrity tea.
2: Gossip.
1: With the Slander Report.

0: That was Jennifer Hudson singing the national anthem at the World Cup Finals yesterday. One Whitney Houston, but it sounded good. I don't talk about it a lot, but I really don't like Jennifer Hudson's voice. All that hollering.
1: You shut up!
0: Congratulations to Spain. They beat Argentina 1-0 in extra time. Walked off with the World Cup trophy and $50 million. So Kai Cenat had to respond after Saucy Santana was snuck onto Streamer University by Lizzo.
2: I just seen Saucy Santana on campus. I communicated with Lizzo's team and said, this is Streamer University event. Unfortunately, I don't care who it is, how big they are, what's going on. Now, if you're going around saying Cuddy is rude, that's just like, come on, bro.
0: That's exactly what Lizzo and her team said.
3: I'm going to start talking differently. Y'all don't want me to do it.
4: That was rude.
5: You don't have to be gone. We're grabbing our stuff and leaving.
0: I mean, he told y'all can't have nobody. I don't understand what the issue is.
6: Y'all finished or y'all done? I ain't got no more talking.
0: One thing's for sure, two things for certain. These streamers, they on the bubble for sure. I Show Speed met up with Mike Tyson at the World Cup Finals yesterday and asked him for what?
7: One day, Mike, I want you to train me, okay? I want to become a fighter.
8: You don't want to fight.
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7: You show your love, son. I'll show your love, son.
0: What do I need to work on? Ray J. Yeah, I know Ray J, the singer. Mike being funny right there. He's like, no, young boy, no.
10: Catch me outside, how about that?
0: Talking till your head fall off, Bacardi, that thing right there. She knows she can keep a man on the hook.
11: She get money, her body tea. She's super thick, she's super pretty.
0: She was seen with Nigerian soccer star Maduka Okoye having dinner together in Italy, child.
12: Thank you to my man.
0: I mean, let's keep it real. Whenever Cardi break up with somebody, she always do them one better. She started out with that man in jail when she was filming for Love & Hip Hop New York. Then she got with Offset, who was an established rapper. Then she stepped up to Stephon Diggs, who was allegedly her ex-man's favorite football player.
13: Yeah.
0: And now she's with a big international soccer star? And he finding him fine.
14: My God, on today. Jesus.
0: But let's not start popping bottles too soon. Maduke's ex done went to social media already. Her name is Jaleesha Westhoff. She's a pretty lady, too. She's claiming that Maduka beat her, cheated on her repeatedly, and has barely been there for their son.
15: Wait a minute, hold up!
0: Her post reads in part, "You make me look like I'm a bitter baby mother when I helped you when no one was there for you. I made you.
14: Bruh.
0: No one knew who you was, and instead of loving us, you beat me, cheated on me with men and women. You're a bleeping demon who tried to destroy my life. I don't know, girl. My instincts are saying run, but that boy sure is fine. I might have to see what that's about.
16: No, ma'am. No, ma'am. No, ma'am. No, man.
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11: 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Aside from the obvious, making sure you're getting enough sleep, there are a couple quick pick-me-ups that experts recommend before you take your seat. 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Of course, you could also make a point to engage in the meeting. 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
0: Partly sunny with a high at 98, 73 in KCK. Wake your peoples up with a criminal record. The 8th annual Wyandotte County Expungement Fair is tomorrow and Wednesday. District Attorney Mark Dupree joins me in 6 minutes with everything you need to know to participate. The Shea Moore Morning Show on Power 101.

0: busy weekend for your girl. One time for my friends at Hope Leadership Academy, they had an enrollment fair on Saturday morning at their new location on Agnes. Fried Oreo Man was there. Swift's food truck was in the building. Hot dog truck. A lot of games. Bounce houses. Thank you to Principal Hogue for having me out there. July 21st and 22nd, Wyandotte County is giving residents a chance to clear obstacles that may have been holding them back for years. I'm talking with Wyandotte County District Attorney Mark Dupree this morning. Welcome back to the show, friend.
1: Thank you. It's always a pleasure.
0: How many years have we been doing the expungement fair now?
1: This is year number 8.
0: Do you know offhand how many people have been helped with the expungement fair?
1: Yes, over 1,000. Our last count was 1,200 for people to have an opportunity to move forward and do better in their lives. So we're excited.
0: So let's talk about it. The Wyandotte County Expungement Fair is an opportunity for people to get their criminal record expunged.
1: Yes. And so with an expungement, it simply gives them a chance to look at their past, see where they made mistakes, and as long as they've paid their debt to society, right? They had to pay their restitution, they had to do their probation or do their prison time. As long as their debt is paid to society, then the statute in Kansas says if it's 3 to 7 years from the time that you've completed paying your debt, then you can file a motion for an expungement to a judge, which gives you the ability to have your record cleared as long as you meet those qualifications and the judge agrees. And this is what the Wyandotte County DA's expungement fair is all about. It's bringing attention and exposing the reality to individuals who've made those past mistakes and let them know that you don't have to carry that weight any longer. And the reason why we do it is because 80% of employers refuse to give individuals a callback if they have a criminal record. Now, if you don't have a criminal record, you flip that number. You're 80% more likely to get a call for a job. And I am just a believer that if individuals have their own job, making their own money, they're less likely to try to go and commit a crime and take our money.
0: There are only 2 charges that can't be expunged. When we come back, I want to find out what they are, and we'll give you details on how you can get this stuff off of your records. Coming up on the Shea Moore Morning Show.
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3: 49 northbound is stalled past 150 Highway on the right shoulder. 435 northbound.
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1: Oh my God.
0: 42 Doug is playing the Truman July 30th. I've got a pair of tickets for you coming up after the slander report.
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0: 7-Eleven on the Shea Bordick Show. 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
0: Back with Wyandotte County District Attorney Mark Dupree. 8th annual expungement fair is going down tomorrow and Wednesday. I know someone who had an expungement and they paid $1,500 to get it removed. Is there a cost with your expungement fair?
2: It is not. And thank you for bringing that up, because as a former defense lawyer, I'll tell you, I used to charge $2,000 for individuals to come and have me to fill out all the

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1: I'm up with $1,500. The other part is it normally costs $200 to file per case that you're dealing with. With the grants that we have in place with the Kansas Legal Services, it pays for even that $200 court fee. It's not a whole lot of money, so it's first come, first serve. When it runs out, it runs out, but all you got to do is show up. You don't have to pay for an attorney. You don't have to pay for the filing fee. You just got to get up, come down there on July 21st and the 22nd at the Kansas City, Kansas Community College Tech Center at 6565 State Avenue and make up in your mind that, you know what, I pay my debt to society and I'm going to do better for my family and I'm going to do what is necessary. So there is no cost except for work.
2: The family element is what stands out the most to me. You've helped people get a second chance. Over 1,000 people get a second chance with this expungement fair. Can you think of one instance, one family whose lives were changed after going through this process?
1: Young lady, I won't give her name. She walked in there about 4 years ago and she had her two little children with her. She said, I made a mistake before I got kids and before I got grown, and it has cost me three jobs. Is there a possibility of this case going away? And we set her down with an assistant district attorney and with the Kansas Legal Services, and that young lady filled out the paperwork, took it down to the courthouse, and the judge approved. She came back a year later, let us know she got a new job, her babies are doing well, she got them enrolled in all of these sports and spending all that money she making, and all she could do was hug me and cry. Here's the thing, people want to take care of their own families. They don't want anybody to give them a handout, they just want a hand up. Let's help individuals do better for themselves so they can take care of their own kids, and I'm going to tell you, as a prosecutor, Dupree, you're supposed to put people in prison. That's what I get all the time. And you know what? We do a lot of that. I can run those numbers too.
2: Right.
1: But the other part of my job as a prosecutor is to prevent crime from happening. And how do you prevent crime from happening? You deal with economics. You deal with jobs. You deal with real life things. That's the underlying issue of why people commit crime. And that is a part of being the minister of justice as the head DA in Wyandotte County, and that's why we do it.
2: Tuesday, July 21st and Wednesday, July 22nd, 4 to 8 o'clock, KCKCC Technical Center, 6565 State Ave. What is the website if people want to get more information before the event?
1: WYCO, WYCOKCK.org. You can go there, you can pull up the DA's office and get all of that information. I want to tell you, Shay, just to be clear, if you have a body, if you have a murder, if it's a sex crime, those things are not eligible for expungement. You cannot get an expungement for murders and for sex crimes. And I have to always make that clear. That's on there for the rest of your life, and rightfully so.
2: Wyandotte County District Attorney Mark Dupree, thank you for this information.
1: Thank you. Be blessed.
3: Right now, traffic from the certified transmission traffic desk.
4: 435 east and westbound at Warnell, no delays there. 635 north and southbound over the Missouri River Bridge, no issues. And 35 southbound from Pleasant Valley Road into downtown, still in good shape with no delays. I'm Wendy with your right now traffic.
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2: Sensational.
0: Jordan Clark helped the New York Knicks win a championship. Apparently, he was in a nightclub kicking it after the World Cup and got into it with Travis Scott.

0: cancer season, let's wish a happy birthday to some of our celebrity cancer friends. Stylist Law Roach is 48 today. Former NBA star Ray Allen is 51 today. And a big happy birthday to Omar Epps. He's 53. Happy birthday to everybody born on July 20th. Why are these people saying the Drake curse has struck again?
1: What you talking about, Willis?
0: Your boy lost $1.5 million betting on Argentina to win.

0: Travis Scott and NBA star Jordan Clarkson got removed from a New York City club after an alleged confrontation.
1: Wait a minute, hold up!
0: Oh my goodness, here's what we know. A man was allegedly filming Travis Scott talking with another person at this nightclub. Travis allegedly confronted him, and members of Travis's entourage allegedly began throwing bottles, and Jordan jumped in to de-escalate the situation. So how did all this end? Security escorted Jordan Clarkson out of there. Didn't he just win the championship? I guess maybe Travis is the biggest star. It's messed up.
2: Bruh.
0: Angel Reese had words, but WNBA coach Sandy Brondello, who is now suspended for calling Angel Reese, quote, a protected species.
1: What was the reason?
0: What does that even mean?
3: First, I appreciate Sandy's apology, but I also appreciate the love and support that I have had for the last 48 hours. It has been very overwhelming with a lot of love and also other things, but I am grateful that the league did take action on what the situation had happened. There is no place for discrimination or hate in this league from anyone, from fans to coaches to players, and I'm just grateful that we are able to move on from the situation and just play winning basketball. The WNBA is supposed to be positive, and we are going in a great light right now, so I just want to continue that and move forward.
1: Okay.
0: Time for Kansas City's newest game show. It's No Hesitation. Got a trivia question, 30 seconds to give me 5 correct answers. If you do, I've got a pair of tickets for you to check out 42 Doug at the Truman July 30th. Contestants, line up at 913-933-1045.

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11: I read this interesting story the other day, which was written by a colleague of mine, about why so-called, quote, admin nights are the new book club for busy adults. Now, I learned this is a term coined by journalist Chris Collin, who wrote about this life hack in the Wall Street Journal. An admin night is when people come together for a night, a fun night, while holding one another accountable to an assignment. The ones usually considered back burner tasks, the ones that you've been putting off. The person you choose to do an admin night with matters a lot because that's your accountability partner. That's what one person told us. People love the social aspect because it can bring these boring tasks to light, make them feel more fun. And where you go matters as well. You need to have enough space and hopefully not too many distractions. And again, don't forget to leave some time for fun. I'm Dr. Sanjay Gupta, helping you live a better life.
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1: Dre, I've got a trivia question for you. 30 seconds to give me 5 correct answers. If you do, you got a pair of tickets to check out 42 Doug July 30th at the Truman. You with it?
2: Let's do it.
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1: I don't know who that is, but I'll take it.
2: He from my figures. With a number in their name, 21 Savage.
1: Bing! I need one more, friend.
2: I don't know. 50 Cent.
1: 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You're going to see 42 Doug, Playboy.
2: Appreciate it. Thank you. Thank you.
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0: Heat advisory in effect until 9 o'clock in the Kansas City listening area. Partly sunny, high at 98.
1: Wait a minute, hold up.
0: It's going to feel like it's in the hundreds, though.
2: No, God! No, God, please, no! No!
0: Have you ever felt like you weren't really a part of your family? Like the black sheep? Like someone who maybe got switched at birth?
3: Every time I had a call from jail, nobody answered that collect call. I felt like maybe I'm not part of this family because ain't nobody answering this collect call. I just need somebody to answer the phone. God. It's only 10%. I'll pay it right back.
0: I just don't even know what to say about you, friend.
3: I'm still healing. Don't worry. Act like I ain't say that. I do feel like I may have been switched at birth. Yeah, they really do love my sister more than me. Yeah, my sister really does fit in a lot better than I. All right, never mind. Come on. What's the story before I start crying? What's the story?
0: A Colorado man is suing a hospital after he took a DNA test, which he says revealed that indeed he was switched at birth.
3: Is he saying a hospital switched him? Or that's he just what he got said. Switched?
0: The hospital did it, and he needs some money now.
3: Well, I mean, I get everybody want to sue, but can we find out how it turned out? Like, did he wind up going to a good family, and was his original dad somebody that he really didn't want to be around? Listen, all I'm asking, if I find that I'm switched, can God please let me go to a better family? Because my luck is...
0: The Hiltons, the Rockefellers, somebody.
3: My luck, Trey, I find out my dad's in the Epstein files.
0: Like, oh, my God.
3: My new dad is...
0: What are you talking about?
3: No, that's what happened. Like, I have a rich dad who's in the files. I'm like, God, just give me an improvement. Just don't take me down a dark road. Let's say you find out you were switched, and then you reunite with the family, and then it's a whole happy situation, and you find out. Okay, that didn't sound right. That makes no sense. It's up. Just sue these people. I can't make this better.
0: Well, the hospital says that they don't know what he's talking about. They wish him well, but they don't have any evidence that this actually happened. He all on the news and everything with it.
3: Just love your parents. Because some of y'all right now are wishing y'all had been switched. And y'all shouldn't be thinking like that. Don't do that. I've gone through too many emotions on this.
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0: 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Four people were shot at Martin Luther King Park early Sunday morning. 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
1: In 2 minutes, my thing is going boop, boop, boop. It sounds like a heart monitor. Here goes your boop, boop, boop. You skin something, and I'm not a snitch, but I want a snitch.
2: Well, it's not my fault. I wasn't trained to work on this register. I expected to come pick up what I needed and have someone who has on a vest to check me out. Listen to this, comedian Michael Shore. New York lawmakers are now presenting a law that would require retailers to offer their customers a 10% discount if they use the self-checkout. And I say run it.
1: Jay, you trying to tell me that you need training?
2: Yes.
1: To work the self-checkout?
2: How am I supposed to know what the code is for the bananas?
1: You are such a woman. Girl, you just swipe the damn product. Don't nobody need a code. Why women always need a code? Don't nobody need a code. There's a little barcode on the back of the product.
2: Not when you weighing fruit, it's not.
1: I hate you and everything. Oh,
2: I'm telling the truth. I'm speaking facts. I have not been trained. How are you going to hold me liable for the non-training that you've done? I just got off of my job. I walked in this door to pay you for my groceries, and now I got to work?
1: My God.
2: That doesn't make no sense.
1: Fellas, you know what you say? Babe, you right. No, there you're right. You're right.
2: Thank you for learning in real time. Look at God. Won't he do it? Won't he will?
1: Look at God. She said she needs a tutorial. She needs an online class. But you're right, babe. You're right.
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4: Debris in the road eastbound 70. The on-ramp from Admiral. Be ready to stop there. 35 southbound at Antioch. A slow pocket. 435 westbound at 104th. A steady slow flow there. I'm Wendy with your right now traffic.
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15: I read this interesting story the other day, which was written by a colleague of mine, about why so-called, quote, admin nights are the new book club for busy adults. Now, I learned this is a term coined by journalist Chris Collin, who wrote about this life hack in the Wall Street Journal. An admin night is when people come together for a night, a fun night, while holding one another accountable to an assignment. The ones usually considered back burner tasks, the ones that you've been putting off. The person you choose to do an admin night with matters a lot, because that's your accountability partner. That's what one person told us. People love the social aspect because it can bring these boring tasks to light, make them feel more fun, and where you go matters as well. You need to have enough space and hopefully not too many distractions. And again, don't forget to leave some time for fun. I'm Dr. Sanjay Gupta, helping you live a better life.
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0: Back at it on a Monday on the Shea Boy Boardic Show. It's 8:24, friend. My girl Cardi was seen on a little dinner date with that Nigerian soccer star, Maduka Okoye. Let's not pop bottles prematurely, because his baby mama said that he beat her, cheated on her, and has barely seen their son in the last 2 years.
1: I know you f***ing lying.

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1: 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We're giving away everything.

0: somebody's gotta tell it.
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0: Shay Moore serving that celebrity gossip.
1: The rumors.
0: Inside the Slander Report.

0: That was Jennifer Hudson singing the national anthem at the World Cup Finals yesterday. One Whitney Houston, but it sounded good. I don't talk about it a lot, but I really don't like Jennifer Hudson's voice. All that hollering.
1: You shut up!
0: Congratulations to Spain. They beat Argentina 1-0 in extra time. Walked off with the World Cup trophy and $50 million. So Kai Cenat had to respond after Saucy Santana was snuck onto Streamer University by Lizzo.
2: I just seen Saucy Santana on campus. I communicated with Lizzo's team and said, this is Streamer University event. Unfortunately, I don't care who it is, how big they are, what's going on. Now, if you're going around saying Cuddy is rude, that's just like, come on, bro.
0: That's exactly what Lizzo and her team said.
3: I'm going to start talking differently. Y'all don't want me to do that. We have to walk
4: out. Okay.
0: I mean, he told y'all can't have nobody. I don't understand what the issue is.
5: Y'all finished or y'all done? I ain't got no more talking.
0: One thing's for sure, two things for certain. These streamers, they on the bubble for sure. I show Speed met up with Mike Tyson at the World Cup Finals yesterday and asked him for what?
6: One day, Mike, I want you to train me, okay?
7: Okay.
6: I want to become
7: Florida.
6: A fighter.
7: You don't want to fight.
8: Come down to Florida.
6: You show your love, son. You show your love, talk about
9: it.
6: What do I need to work on?
9: Ray J. You know Ray J?
6: Yeah, I know Ray J, the singer.
0: Mike being funny right there. He's like, no, young boy, no.
10: Catch me outside. How about that?
0: Talking till your head fall off. Bacardi, that thing right there. She knows she can keep a man on the hook.
11: She get money, her body tea. She's super thick, she's super pretty.
0: She was seen with Nigerian soccer star Maduka Okoye having dinner together in Italy, child.
12: Thank you, Tony.
0: I mean, let's keep it real. Whenever Cardi break up with somebody, she always do them one better. She started out with that man in jail when she was filming for Love & Hip Hop New York. Then she got with Offset, who was an established rapper. Then she stepped up to Steph Stephon Diggs, who was allegedly her ex-man's favorite football player.
13: Yeah.
0: And now she's with a big international soccer star? And he finding him fine.
14: My God, on today. Jesus.
0: But let's not start popping bottles too soon. Maduke's ex done went to social media already. Her name is Jaleesha Westoff. She's a pretty lady, too. She's claiming that Maduka beat her, cheated on her repeatedly, and has barely been there for their son.
15: Wait a minute, hold up!
0: Her post reads in part, "You make me look like I'm a bitter baby mother when I helped you when no one was there for you. I made you.
14: Bruh.
0: No one knew who you was, and instead of loving us, you beat me, cheated on me with men and women. You're a bleeping demon who tried to destroy my life." I don't know, girl. My instincts are saying run, but that boy sure is fine. I might have to see what that's about.
16: No, ma'am. No, ma'am. No, ma'am. No, ma'am.

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13: Across the country right now, at this very moment, there are probably arguments taking place about who's doing more of the housework, the homework, the shuttling of kids from this activity to that. It's true. By and large, women do more of this than men. But doesn't have to be that way. And if you and your spouse can level that playing field, it's going to make both of you and your kids happier. Psychologist Yelena Kecmanovich says this might be how you get there. As hard as it might be at first, try to think of your partner like a teammate, not an adversary. Learn how to do some of the chores your partner does to get a better understanding of how much effort something takes. And finally, take the time to acknowledge what the other person is doing. And every now and then, even express your appreciation. That'll go a long way. I'm Dr. Sanjay Gupta, helping you live a better life.
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1: Yeah.

0: today's Shea Moore's hit list.
1: You know what? When did everybody get to be so damn mean?
2: You're evil. You're so nasty and evil to me.
1: Did you hear about this woman who pulled out her phone and recorded an Amazon delivery driver because he used a porta potty that was sitting outside her house?
3: Wait a minute, hold up!
1: And now that woman, who's a hospice nurse, has reportedly lost her job for being a bow-legged, pigeon-toed Karen. Now, let me ask you something. Who wakes up and says, you know what? I'm going to embarrass somebody for having to use the bathroom. Who on planet Earth actually wants to use a porta potty? I almost died at an outdoor festival one time because I had to use a porta potty.
4: None of it's true. It's BS. They made it up. They lied.
1: That really happened to me. Common sense says that if the man went inside your porta potty, he had an emergency. He was out there delivering your package. He wasn't hanging around your house trying to case the joint. He was working. Weird lady. You are
5: on my list.
1: What bothers me most about this is that instead of showing a little grace, she reached for her phone and had a full Karen moment. Tried to embarrass this man, but it backfired. You the one that's looking crazy and unhinged and weird and stank and disgusting.
5: Girl!
1: I refuse to believe as a society that this is where we are. Where we don't even take the time to have a conversation with somebody. We don't show any grace to anyone for anything. And then we pull out phones and record it and then post it.
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1: Racing to make impossible schedules and bathroom access shouldn't be a problem. 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
1: Kansas City, don't you be out here moving funny. I don't want to put you on the next hit list.
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9: Kansas side stall, 35 southbound at Shawnee.
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1: It's Monday, July 20th. Someone was hurt before you, wrong before you, hungry before you, frightened before you, humiliated before you, yet someone survived. Maya Angelou. What do you do when it seems as if people want to stay in their pain? They have a story to tell and they tell you every chance they get. It may get to the point that they become so entrenched in their pain that they stop looking for a way out. Well, believe it or not, they may like where they are. Our job is to leave them there. You can point the way out of pain, but you cannot force them to get out. You can support the move beyond their limitations, but you cannot make the move. Movement requires learning from painful experiences by recognizing the role we have played. If we continually tell the story without drawing a conclusion, we become the victims of the drama of the pain. You can do anything you choose to do. 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

0: gonna be the hottest day of the year.
1: Out of pocket for that shit.
0: Partly sunny with a high at 98. It's 75 in KCK. Wake your peoples up with a criminal record. The 8th annual Wyandotte County Expungement Fair is tomorrow. And

0: busy weekend for your girl. One time for my friends at Hope Leadership Academy, they had an enrollment fair on Saturday morning at their new location on Agnes. Fried Oreo Man was there. Swift's food truck was in the building. Hot dog truck. A lot of games. Bounce houses. Thank you to Principal Hogue for having me out there. July 21st and 22nd, Wyandotte County is giving residents a chance to clear obstacles that may have been holding them back for years. I'm talking with Wyandotte County District Attorney Mark Dupree this morning. Welcome back to the show, friend.
1: Thank you. It's always a pleasure.
0: How many years have we been doing the expungement fair now?
1: This is year number 8. This is year number 8.
0: Do you know offhand how many people have been helped with the expungement fair?
1: Yes, over 1,000. Our last count was 1,200 for people to have an opportunity to move forward and do better in their lives. So we're excited.
0: So let's talk about it. The Wyandotte County Expungement Fair is an opportunity for people to get their criminal record expunged.
1: Yes, and so with an expungement, it simply gives them a chance to look at their past, see where they made mistakes, and as long as they've paid their debt to society, right? They had to pay their restitution, they had to do their probation or do their prison time. As long as their debt is paid to society, then the statute in Kansas says if it's 3 to 7 years from the time that you've completed paying your debt, then you can file a motion for an expungement to a judge, which gives you the ability to have your record cleared as long as you meet those qualifications and the judge agrees. And this is what the Wyandotte County DA's expungement fair is all about. It's bringing attention and exposing the reality to individuals who've made those past mistakes and let them know that you don't have to carry that weight any longer. And the reason why we do it is because 80% of employers refuse to give individuals a callback if they have a criminal record. Now, if you don't have a criminal record, you flip that number. You're 80% more likely to get a call for a job. And I am just a believer that if individuals have their own job, making their own money, they're less likely to try to go and commit a crime and take our money.
0: There are only 2 charges that can't be expunged. When we come back, I want to find out what they are, and we'll give you details on how you can get this stuff off of your record. It's coming up on the Shea Moore Morning Show.
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22: I read this interesting story the other day, which was written by a colleague of mine, about why so-called, quote, admin nights are the new book club for busy adults. Now, I learned this is a term coined by journalist Chris Collin, who wrote about this life hack in the Wall Street Journal. An admin night is when people come together for a night, a fun night, while holding one another accountable to an assignment. The ones usually considered back burner tasks, the ones that you've been putting off. The person you choose to do an admin night with matters a lot, because that's your accountability partner. That's what one person told us. People love the social aspect because it can bring these boring tasks to light, make them feel more fun, and where you go matters as well. You need to have enough space and hopefully not too many distractions. And again, don't forget to leave some time for fun. I'm Dr. Sanjay Gupta, helping you live a better life.
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0: Wyandotte County District Attorney Mark Dupree. 8th annual expungement fair is going down tomorrow and Wednesday. I know someone who had an expungement and they paid $1,500 to get it removed. Is there a cost with your expungement fair?
1: It is not. And thank you for bringing that up, because as a former defense lawyer, I'll tell you, I used to charge $2,000 for individuals to come and have me to fill out all this paperwork. And so with this, we are in collaboration with the Wyandotte Public Defender's Office, the Kansas Legal Services, likewise the Kansas City, Kansas Community College, and many from the Wyandotte County Defense Bar. And so what this allows us to do, since they're working with us on a pro bono basis, individuals who come in will be able to work with attorneys for free. You don't have to pay $1,500. You don't have to pay $2,000 to an attorney to fill it out. All of the paperwork will be there. When I got in office as DA 9 years ago, I put all of that paperwork online so that folks can fill it out, so that they won't have to try to come up with $1,500. The other part is, it normally costs $200 to file per case that you're dealing with. With the grants that we have in place with the Kansas Legal Services, it pays for even that $200 court fee. It's not a whole lot of money, so it's first come, first serve. When it runs out, it runs out. But all you got to do is show up. You don't have to pay for an attorney. You don't have to pay for the filing fee. You just got to get up, come down there on July 21st and the 22nd at the Kansas City, Kansas Community College Tech Center at 6565 State Avenue, and make up in your mind that, you know what, I pay my debt to society, and I'm going to do better for my family, and I'm going to do what is necessary. So there is no cost except for work.
0: The family element is what stands out the most to me. You've helped people get a second chance. Over 1,000 people get a second chance with this expungement fair. Can you think of one instance, one family whose lives were changed after going through this process?
1: Young lady, I won't give her name. She walked in there about 4 years ago and she had her two little children with her. She said, I made a mistake before I got kids and before I got grown, and it has cost me three jobs. Is there a possibility of this case going away? And we set her down with an assistant district attorney and with the Kansas Legal Services, and that young lady filled out the paperwork, took it down to the courthouse, and the judge approved. She came back a year later, let us know she got a new job, her babies are doing well, she got them enrolled in all of these sports and spending all that money she's making, and all she could do was hug me and cry. Here's the thing, people want to take care of their own families. They don't want anybody to give them a handout. They just want a hand up. Let's help individuals do better for themselves so they can take care of their own kids. And I'm going to tell you, as a prosecutor, Dupree, you're supposed to put people in prison. That's what I get all the time. And you know what? We do a lot of that. I can run those numbers too.
0: Right.
1: But the other part of my job as a prosecutor is to prevent crime from happening. And how do you prevent crime from happening? You deal with economics. You deal with jobs. You deal with real life things. That's the underlying issue of why people commit crime. And that is a part of being a minister of justice as the head DA in Wyandotte County, and that's why we do it.
0: Tuesday, July 21st and Wednesday, July 22nd, 4 to 8 o'clock, KCKCC Technical Center, 6565 State Ave. What is the website if people want to get more information before the event?
1: WYCO, WYCOKCK.org. You can go there, you can pull up the DA's office and get all of that information. I want to tell you, Shay, just to be clear, if you have a body, if you have a murder, if it's a sex crime, those things are not eligible for expungement. You cannot get an expungement for murders and for sex crimes. And I have to always make that clear. That's on there for the rest of your life, and rightfully so.
0: Wyandotte County District Attorney Mark Dupree, thank you for this information.
1: Thank you.

One. What up, though? Kansas City, how you feeling out there? How you feeling there? Boogie D stepping in the building on a Monday, just trying to get situated. Shout out to everybody over at the Six Lounge yesterday. Had some good times. The Popper Sunday, KC Young Boss. Welcome to Kansas City. Video shoot going down at the Six Lounge yesterday. Happy birthday to DJ Dank. Okay. Let me figure out what I'm going to be giving away for my first caller that has walked in the door. I think I can give you a clue.

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5: July 21st and 22nd, Wyandotte County is giving residents a chance to clear obstacles that may have been holding them back for years. I'm talking with Wyandotte County District Attorney Mark Dupree this morning. Welcome back to the show, friend.
6: Thank you. It's always a pleasure.
5: How many years have we been doing the expungement fair now?
6: This is year number 8. With an expungement, it simply gives them a chance to look at their past, see where they made mistakes, and as long as they pay their debt to society, if it's 3 to 7 years from the time that you've completed paying your debt, then you can file a motion for an expungement to have your record cleared as long as you meet those qualifications.
7: Wake up, wake up.

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0: 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It's Monday.
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0: All right, Miss Cindy, let's go.
6: Good morning, Kansas City. It's your girl, Miss Cindy, here with your morning affirmation. Today, I choose to be kind by helping others, by doing good deeds and supporting those around me. I make the world a better place. Each act of kindness brings me joy and fulfillment. I am happy with helping and lifting others. And I know that what I'm doing is also lifting me as well. So that's all that I have for y'all today.
0: All right, cheer up, Miss Cindy's Monday.
6: You said cheer up.
0: Yeah.
6: Man, I got fired. You gonna try to cheer up. Who hired?
0: I'm sorry you got fired, Miss Cindy.
6: Don't laugh at him. All right, Boogie, turn me up.
0: Bye.
6: Ain't no mama.

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1: Never chase bread, chase the vision. Make your word when you said be the business. No cap, God am a witness. 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Big Master P vibe, no limit. Falling hard on another hemisphere. 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
1: Whoa, whoa, whoa. Power 105, your 105 days of Mr. summer Hem station. And today's definitely going to feel like summer. It's going to be very, very hot today. What up, though?
2: Boogie, good morning.
1: Good morning. Who's this?
2: This Brandy.
1: Hey, Brandy, how are you?
2: I'm good. Just calling to say good morning.
1: Good morning. Thank you. I appreciate it. Happy Monday.
2: Thank you. Yes.
1: Brandy, thanks for calling. I really appreciate that. Which reminds me, it's the 105 days of summer. I need to give away something free. Why? Just because. If you're listening to Power 105.1 right now, listening to Boogie D, I just need to give you something free. Let's see. What do I have? Oh, The Truman, July 30th, 42 Doug, Babyface Ray, the Detroit Gods coming to Kansas City. You want to go? Holla at your boy. Just call me. I got you. 913-933-1051. Why not?

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7: A Better Life with Dr. Sanjay Gupta.
8: I read this interesting story the other day, which was written by a colleague of mine, about why so-called, quote, admin nights are the new book club for busy adults. Now, I learned this is a term coined by journalist Chris Collin, who wrote about this life hack in the Wall Street Journal. An admin night is when people come together for a night, a fun night, while holding one another accountable to an assignment. The ones usually considered back burner tasks, the ones that you've been putting off. The person you choose to do an admin night with matters a lot, because that's your accountability partner. That's what one person told us. People love the social aspect because it can bring these boring tasks to light, make them feel more fun, and where you go matters as well. You need to have enough space and hopefully not too many distractions. And again, don't forget to leave some time for fun. I'm Dr. Sanjay Gupta, helping you live a better life.
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0: have tickets, or you already gave them tickets out?
1: We don't want any tickets right now. The 42's done.
0: Yeah, that's what I'm trying to get. I'm calling back.
1: Okay, who's this?
0: Brandy.
1: Hey, Brandy, how are you?
0: Hey, I'm good. I'm calling. I need some tickets.
1: You won tickets to everything. Damn.
0: I ain't lying. I am not lying. I appreciate y'all. Y'all come through.
1: Man. Who you gonna take with you to the show?
0: Probably my boyfriend.
1: Okay, what's your boyfriend's name?
0: Keith.
1: All right, well, he a good one.

Cause I know got you stressed. Will I take those to my death? Haven't decided just yet. Yeah. 40 was such a bang. All of my ops, they diss. Please don't put me to the test. They tryna get back on the net. I'm tryna get back in the flesh. Yeah.

On this very hot Monday, and I'm telling you, you're going to need to stay hydrated. On this very slow-moving Monday, the internet has been broken. Something happened this morning that has the internet going absolutely crazy. What has happened? What has caused this? Kansas City, I will explain coming up in the next 15 minutes. Power 105.1.

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0: You know, it's Monday. Not a lot happens on Monday, and it's July, and it's the hottest day of the summer so far. Please stay hydrated out there. And then something dropped, and the internet has exploded. Now, some of y'all are going to be going like, Boogie D, that doesn't matter to me, but hold up. It should matter to you because December, you most likely will be going to a movie theater to see this, regardless of the fact, if you're a fan or not. That's how big this is. The internet has broke down because the Avengers Doomsday trailer has dropped.
1: Something's coming. Something we may not be able to deter before this day is done. Should be faced with an unthinkable decision.
2: I've fought with many warriors in my time. They were far stronger than all of us put together. And they died. They died facing enemies and threats that scared me far less than this one. Everything that they sacrificed would be for nothing if we do not stand together. Put aside your petty squabbles. You nothing except this. If you return, you will return as brothers and sisters. But mark my words, we're going to need a miracle.
1: Hey, pal.
2: It's not possible.
0: Wow! The Avengers Doomsday trailer is dropping. The internet's going crazy! Including me! Just say it, Kansas City. Tickets for 42 Thug and Babyface Ray at the end of the 12 new mixtape coming.
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0: Remember, stay hydrated out there. It's going to be a hot one today. Tapped in with Boogie D on 105.1. 5 days of summer station coming up at the end of the 12 noon mixtape. We take a trip down memory lane. I got another pair of tickets for 42 Doug and Babyface Ray at the Truman going down July 30th. I don't know if you heard this one right here, but I like this a lot. It is Jacquees and Juvenile. It is called Lick Back. I like this right here, Kansas City. Put your ears to it, all right? Power 105.1. Let's go.
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Kid wanted me to send this one out to his girlfriend, Joyce. Joyce, that is why Kid was blowing you up to turn on Power 105.1. He wanted to send this song out to you. So, Joyce, I hope you're listening. And give Kid a call. I think you understand the message. And also, Kansas City, if you love good R&B like this, then get ready to pull up to Grandview.

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13: A Better Life with Dr. Sanjay Gupta.
14: I read this interesting story the other day, which was written by a colleague of mine, about why so-called, quote, admin nights are the new book club for busy adults. Now, I learned this is a term coined by journalist Chris Collin, who wrote about this life hack in the Wall Street Journal. An admin night is when people come together for a night, a fun night, while holding one another accountable to an assignment. The ones usually considered back burner tasks, the ones that you've been putting off. The person you choose to do an admin night with matters a lot because that's your accountability partner. That's what one person told us. People love the social aspect because it can bring these boring tasks to light, make them feel more fun. And where you go matters as well. You need to have enough space and hopefully not too many distractions. And again, don't forget to leave some time for fun. I'm Dr. Sanjay Gupta, helping you live a better life.
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2: July 21st and 22nd, Wyandotte County is giving residents a chance to clear obstacles that may have been holding them back for years. I'm talking with Wyandotte County District Attorney Mark Dupree this morning. Welcome back to the show, friend.
3: 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It's always a pleasure.
2: How many years have we been doing the expungement fair now?
3: This is year number 8. With an expungement, it simply gives them a chance to look at their past, see where they made mistakes, and as long as they've paid their debt to society, if it's 3 to 7 years from the time that you've completed paying your debt, then you can file a motion for an expungement to have your record cleared as long as you meet those qualifications.
4: Wake up, wake up.

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I got you. You want them? Come get them at the end of the 12 new mixtape for a Monday. Don't forget, it's going to be the hottest day of the summer today. So please stay hydrated out there. All right, Kansas City, Power 105.1.

let's get the party started. 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That's when I knew that your heart was scarring. 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
1: Shout out to everybody, Independence, what up, though? It's Monday. Don't forget, the end of the 12 new mixtape. Mama got tickets for you. Check out 42 Doug, Babyface Ray at the Truman. I'm going to do that at the end. It's Monday. Let's get it started. Shout out to DJ High Noon. Shout out to DJ Scheme. I'll see you later on today. Come on.

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0: Fresh on the check-in. Fresh, I missed you yesterday at the video shoot. They said you was inside the six, Fresh, but I missed you. Shout out to the Papa, shout out to Sunday, shout out to Case the Young Boss, shout out to the Six Lounge. That's the part I was at yesterday. All right? I hope I made the final cut.
1: Yeah.
0: I'm just saying, I was there. I was there, Kansas City.

The Detroit Boys, 42 Thug and Babyface Ray. Holler at your boy, not now, but right now. Since we talk about seeing everybody in their swimwear, because it's hot as you know what out there today, and I want you to get in some water, let's do it like this. Oh! Don't this scream, fool?

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1: Oh, my gosh. It's Michaela.
0: Hey, Michaela. How are you?
1: Good. How are you?
0: I'm doing good. Are you staying cool out there today?
1: No, ain't no AC in this car.
0: Oh, my God. I feel for you, mama. I feel for you. But check it out. I got tickets for you to see 42 Thug at the Truman, okay?
1: Hey, look.
0: Who are you going to take with you?
1: My man.
0: What's your man's name?
1: His name's Luke.
0: Tell him to get that damn AC fixed.
1: I'm trying to.

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0: Everybody's still talking about this.
30: July 21st and 22nd, Wyandotte County is giving residents a chance to clear obstacles that may have been holding them back for years. I'm talking with Wyandotte County District Attorney Mark Dupree this morning. Welcome back to the show, friend.
31: Thank you. It's always a pleasure.
30: How many years have we been doing the expungement fair now?
31: This is year number 8. With an expungement, it simply gives them a chance to look at their past, see where they made mistakes, and as long as they've paid their debt to society, if it's 3 to 7 years from the time that you've completed paying your debt, then you can file a motion for an expungement to have your record cleared as long as you meet those qualifications.
0: Wake up. 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

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Is it Gates Barbecue or Elsie's Barbecue? Or how about Arthur Bryant's Barbecue for you? But we know who plays the best hip-hop and R&B for the city. 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

0: Oh, it is Monday. It's going to be a hot one, hot one today. Going to be the hottest day of the summer so far today. So please stay cool out there. All right, Kansas City, Power 105.1.
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15: As a parent, when you send your kid off to school in the morning, you know that they're going to be learning, they're going to be spending time with their friends. But a new study out of UCSF found adolescents are spending an average of 70 minutes of their school day on their phones. Now, some kids will say they need their phones to help with schoolwork, but this study found that they were spending the vast majority of their screen time on TikTok, Instagram, and Snapchat. Not really apps that you're going to be turning to for homework help. Now, the study's lead author said, don't blame kids for using their phones at school. Teach them how to resist them. Focus on what they'd get by putting them aside rather than what you're taking away. Explain how phones could hurt their academic performance, and also remind them of this. Nothing takes the place of real face-to-face friendships. I'm Dr. Sanjay Gupta, helping you live a better life.
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0: Put me any place on the map, cause I'm him. 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Somebody tell them people Mr. Hem is here.
1: Whoa, whoa, whoa, whoa, whoa, whoa.
0: Mr. Hem is here.
1: Whoa, whoa, whoa, whoa, whoa.
2: T.I. Pharrell, Mr. Hem. The internet has been going crazy all day. Why? Because a major movie trailer drop. I will explain all coming up. Kansas City tapped in with Boogie D on your 105 Days of Summer Station, Power 105.1.

0: Monty. Rest in peace to Irv Gotti. The internet has been going crazy on this Monday because the Avengers Doomsday trailer has dropped.
1: Something's coming. Something we may not be able to deter before this day is done. Be faced with an unthinkable decision.
2: I've fought with many warriors in my time. They were far stronger than all of us put together. And they died. They died facing enemies and threats that scared me far less than this one. Everything that they sacrificed would be for nothing if we do not stand together. Put aside your petty squabbles. Presume nothing except this. If you return, you will return as brothers and sisters. Mark my words. We're going to need a miracle.
1: Hey, pal.
2: It's not possible.
0: Wow. Avengers Doomsday trailer is out now. It's crazy. Internet has been going absolutely bonkers over this. Power 105.1.
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15: What are the chances you are listening to this while drinking a nice hot cup of coffee? If so, don't let me stop you. For years, we've been reporting on the health benefits of coffee, and that's not going to stop today. A new study, this one out of Harvard School of Public Health, found that coffee and tea could help lower your risk of developing dementia. People who enjoyed 1 to 3 caffeinated cups a day saw the biggest impact. In addition to the caffeine, coffee contains hundreds of bioactive compounds that can influence inflammation, glucose metabolism, vascular function, and oxidative stress. It's also possible coffee drinkers might be doing other things that keep them healthy. Eating a more balanced diet, getting plenty of exercise, sleep, not smoking, or drinking too much alcohol. And finally, staying socially active. I'm Dr. Sanjay Gupta, helping you live a better life.
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2: July 21st and 22nd, Wyandotte County is giving residents a chance to clear obstacles that may have been holding them back for years. I'm talking with Wyandotte County District Attorney Mark Dupree this morning. Welcome back to the show, friend.
3: Thank you. It's always a pleasure.
2: How many years have we been doing the expungement fair now?
3: This is year number 8. With an expungement, it simply gives them a chance to look at their past, see where they made mistakes, and as long as they've paid their debt to society, if it's 3 to 7 years from the time that you've completed paying your debt, then you can file a motion for an expungement to have your record cleared as long as you meet those qualifications.
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Is it the American Jazz Museum or the Negro Leagues Baseball Museum? 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

Classic right there for the late, great, notorious B.I.G., a.k.a. Christopher Wallace. Boogie D doing my thing on a Monday. Stay cool, stay hydrated. Hottest day of the summer today. Miss Evening's got you at the top of the hour. 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

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Real over everything, unenforced. Lit up the city when I got a torch. 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I'm from the dirty, we took the north. 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Yeah, Mrs. Trent.

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0: 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Who is this?
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0: Leanne, what's your good news?
1: Grandbaby coming in February. One in February, and my birthday's in February. I'm happy.
0: Okay, you're very early, but I mean, there's always a day to celebrate.
1: You know, yeah, I'm happy.
0: Even six
1: May
0: months.
1: Number 7.
0: Even 6 months in advance, we can celebrate already.
1: Yes, so I'm excited. Thank you.
0: You're welcome. Bye. 913-933-1051. 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
13: As a parent, when you send your kid off to school in the morning, you know that they're going to be learning, they're going to be spending time with their friends. 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Now, some kids will say they need their phones to help with schoolwork, but this study found that they were spending the vast majority of their screen time on TikTok, Instagram, and Snapchat. Not really apps that you're going to be turning to for homework help. Now, the study's lead author said, don't blame kids for using their phones at school. Teach them how to resist them. Focus on what they'd get by putting them aside rather than what you're taking away. Explain how phones could hurt their academic performance, and also remind them of this. Nothing takes the place of real face-to-face friendships. I'm Dr. Sanjay Gupta, helping you live a better life.
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2: 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I'm talking with Wyandotte County District Attorney Mark Dupree this morning. Welcome back to the show, friend.
3: 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It's always a pleasure.
2: How many years have we been doing the expungement fair now?
3: 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With an expungement, it simply gives them a chance to look at their past, see where they made mistakes, and as long as they've paid their debt to society, if it's 3 to 7 years from the time that you've completed paying your debt, then you can file a motion for an expungement to have your record cleared as long as you meet those qualifications.
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0: 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Who is this?
1: My name is Denise.
0: Hey, Denise, what's your good news for today?
1: My good news is that I'm going back to school to finish up my barbering.
0: Say, what is it?
1: I'm going back to school to finish up my barbering class.
0: Oh, your barbering class. Congratulations.
1: Yes. Thank you.
0: You're welcome. Bye. All right. So if you need a barber, you know who to call. 913-933-1051. I want to hear your good news. Call me.
2: J-Y, turn me up. 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

0: Hello, who's this?
1: Hey, this is Brandon. How you doing?
0: Hi, Brandon. I'm doing great. What's your good news for today?
1: Man, my good news today, my cousin Sydney and Trey got married this weekend, and it was a beautiful week.
0: Oh, congratulations to Sydney and Trey.

0: one. Who is this?
1: This Miss Cindy.
0: Hey, Miss Cindy, what's your good news for today?
1: My sister got the mother blue stamp.
0: Shout out to your sister, Miss Cindy. I know you guys are going to be eating good today.
1: I'm trying to go to Walmart.
0: All right. Don't get in any trouble at Walmart, Miss Cindy.
1: You know I am. Okay.
0: Bye, Miss Cindy. Look, if you see Miss Cindy at Walmart and she's cutting up, just ignore her. She means no harm. 913-933-1051. I want to hear your good news. Call me. Oh.

0: 1051. Who is this?
1: This is Eddie.
0: Hi, Eddie. What's your good news for today?
1: My good news is I ran into you at the city market this weekend.
0: I did see you, Eddie. You want to know what? I went to that paella place. Have you been there yet?
1: Huh?
0: Have you been to that paella place at City Market? That's where I went.
1: No, I didn't go there. I went to go get me a from Tinker House.
0: Oh, okay, okay. Well, yeah, you. Okay, Eddie. Well, it's always good to run into you.
1: Always good to run into you too. Have a good one, Eddie.
0: You too. Bye.
1: Bye.
0: See, when you guys see me out, say hello. Don't act all weird just staring at me. Say hi. I don't bite. I'm a nice girl. 913. 913-

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Casey's Hip Hop and R&B. It is Evening. Today I got your tickets to go see 42 Doug. He's going to be at the Truman July the 30th. We're playing till Evening for those. That's coming up later. But coming up next, I got the top three things in KC that you need to

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Well, good thing you have me, because you know we got to keep you up on things. I got the top three things in KC that you need to know for your Monday. Number three thing in KC that you need to know. Today's the first day in a long time without any soccer. Yesterday, a lot of people gathered at the Power and Light District to watch the final World Cup match. Congratulations to España.

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1: Numbers of crowds, they never ran out of barbecue. And Father's Day weekend alone, they sold 2,000 slabs of ribs. Congratulations to Joe's Barbecue and all the other businesses that saw a lot of success during the World Cup time. I know that was kind of hit or miss, but that's really great if you can celebrate that. And that's all I got for the top three things in KC that you need to know for your Monday. Coming up next inside the Bing Report, I was crossing my fingers. I mean, from the looks of it, like the body language and all, it was off, but then it warmed up. And now I guess it's hot. I'll tell you who I'm talking about next inside the Bing Report.

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1: Where you at?
0: At the house with it, watching Santa's.
1: Who you with?
0: On the couch with my favorite Santa. I was about to, but you convinced us. Should I decorate her walls or log off to Pinterest? Never too late to meditate on emotional attachments. Even if

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It's Power 105.1, Casey's Hip Hop and R&B Evening, hanging out with you on your Monday afternoon. Coming up next inside the Ving Report, good things come to those who wait, even if it took 11 years to get here, but still, very... Hey.

0: Yes, it is. Make sure you follow me on X, Instagram, and TikTok at It's Biggie Baby. So over the weekend, during a game that Angel Reese was playing in, Toronto head coach Sandy Berdello found herself in a whole lot of hot water to referring to Angel Reese as a protected species after she got mad at the refs after a defensive foul. So, of course, you know, she issued a public apology. And she ended up getting suspended for a game. And this is what Angel had to say about her comments.
1: I'm sure everyone knows about the situation that happened last game. I'm going to address this one time. First, I appreciate Sandy's apology, but also appreciate the love and support that I have had for the last 48 hours. It has been very overwhelming with a lot of love and also other things. But I am grateful that the league did take action on what the situation had happened. There's no place for discrimination or hate in this league from anyone, from fans to coaches to players. And I'm just grateful that we are able to move on from the situation and just play winning basketball. The WNBA is supposed to be positive, and we are going in a great light right now. So I just want to continue that and move forward.
0: Very well said. And there's a lot of people that are like, I don't understand why it's such a big deal. But to call Angel a species, that's how you refer to animals. So for those who don't understand the controversy around it, that's why it was an issue. But it's been handled. So in other news, it looks like Cardi B has some business that she had to handle with Maduka Aoki. They were in Venice, not alone. And remember, Maduka is that Nigerian goalkeeper that everybody has been drooling over on social media. And if you remember, they were sitting next to each other during Paris Fashion Week at a Jean-Paul Gaultier show. And they were spotted in Venice, not alone, but they were sitting next to each other at a restaurant and grabbed a bite to eat. And I was like, ow, okay, Cardi. And, you know, at the fashion show, her body language was giving no, but apparently it was a yes. And why not? Why not? But you want to know what? After they were spotted together last night, Maduka's baby mama went off. Cardi has a type. Look, and the way that this lady was typing, I don't know if English is her second language because the typos were crazy. I know my girl was mad, claiming that he was a deadbeat dad. He cares more about being this viral sensation or what she said, a baddie on social media. Her words, not mine. And also, she put him out there to say that he cheated on her with men and women. Cardi, if this is true, Cardi, girl, you know how to pick them. But one thing is for sure, once these baby mamas see their men out with Cardi B, they lose it. They lose it. Now, in more positive news, Big Sean and E-40 are celebrating a career milestone.
2: Yeah.
3: Yeah.
2: Woo.
3: Yeah.
2: Hello.
3: Hello.
4: Congratulations to you. Congratulations to our families, because it's something that's so special. You know what I'm saying? It's so organic. It's so natural how it all happened. The song just has been carried over the ages. It's carried over the years. It's carried over just like, you go platinum like every year. It just is a true testament how much of the soundtrack has been for a lot of people, bro. So, like you said, from the Beta to Murder Men, man, it's like legendary.
5: Said, gee, I got one for us. Mm-hmm. Cause I called you just checking on my partner, you know, just saying what's up.
4: Mm-hmm.
5: No nothing, just like God told me to call you. I called you. I sent it back and it was over. Then Kanye put his little oo-wop on, his little woo-wop. Kanye put his woo-wop on it.
4: Yeah.
5: It was over.
0: I love it. IDFWU went diamond. That is major right there. The song came out 11 years ago, but remember, diamonds are not formed overnight. And that's all I got for the Bing Report. Coming up next, birthday shout.

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12: Across the country right now, at this very moment, there are probably arguments taking place about who's doing more of the housework, the homework, the shuttling of kids from this activity to that. It's true. By and large, women do more of this than men. But doesn't have to be that way. And if you and your spouse can level that playing field, it's going to make both of you and your kids happier. Psychologist Yelena Kecmanovich says this might be how you get there. As hard as it might be at first, try to think of your partner like a teammate, not an adversary. Learn how to do some of the chores your partner does to get a better understanding of how much effort something takes. And finally, take the time to acknowledge what the other person is doing, and every now and then, even express your appreciation. That'll go a long way. I'm Dr. Sanjay Gupta, helping you live a better life.
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0: prices. One, it's easy. Two, it's fast. Three, the results.
1: Mike's got this.
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4: July 21st and 22nd, Wyandotte County is giving residents a chance to clear obstacles that may have been holding them back for years. I'm talking with Wyandotte County District Attorney Mark Dupree this morning. Welcome back to the show, friend.
5: 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It's always a pleasure.
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5: 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With an expungement, it simply gives them a chance to look at their past, see where they made mistakes, and as long as they've paid their debt to society, if it's 3 to 7 years from the time that you've completed paying your debt, then you can file a motion for an expungement to have your record cleared as long as you meet those qualifications.
3: Wake up. 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

0: Right now, out at the airport, 96 degrees, a whole lot of sunshine. And then tomorrow, just a little cooler, high going to be 93 degrees. And then Thursday, that's when we get the rain and the temperatures will dip down to 78 degrees. And the rain will stick around from Thursday until Saturday.
1: Exactly. Right there.

0: Even if a little make a jump like a hurdle. 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
1: Oh, for today, July the 20th, happy birthday to supermodel Giselle. Happy birthday to La Roche.

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0: to my listeners in Overland Park. Thank you for listening to the all-new Power 105.1 in Overland Park. So I got your tickets to go see 42 Doug July the 30th at the Truman. If you want to be in the house, be the first person to answer my Tell Evenee question of the day, and I got you. Here's the question. 96% of people say that they have no patience for this. What is it? 913-933-1051. 96% of people say that they have no patience for this. What's the right answer? Call me. Good luck.
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6: Back in 2019, I made a documentary for HBO called One Nation Under Stress. And what was true then is still true now. Money and financial problems are consistently ranked as the number one cause of stress in the United States. And a brand new study out of the Mayo Clinic found that worrying about money may age the heart even faster than traditional risk factors. Unlike an acute stressor, such as a short-term work deadline or a brief illness, financial strain is often chronic and ongoing. And because money affects so many aspects of daily life, financial stress can be difficult to escape. Even so, financial stress does not mean you're doomed. Just means you need to double down on the things you know are good for heart health. 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I'm Dr. Sanjay Gupta, helping you live a better life.
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15: Everybody's still talking about this.
16: 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I'm talking with Wyandotte County District Attorney Mark Dupree this morning. Welcome back to the show, friend.
17: 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It's always a pleasure.
16: How many years have we been doing the expungement fair now?
17: This is year number 8. With an expungement, it simply gives them a chance to look at their past, see where they made mistakes, and as long as they've paid their debt to society, if it's 3 to 7 years from the time that you've completed paying your debt, then you can file a motion for an expungement to have your record cleared as long as you meet those qualifications.
18: Wake up.
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0: You want to go see 42 Doug? Well, I got you. He's going to be at the Truman July the 30th. Be the first person to answer my tell Evany question of the day, and I got you. 96% of people say they have no patience for this. What is it? 913-933-1051. Who's this?
1: Cameron.
0: Cameron, what's the right answer?
1: Grocery shopping.
0: Nope, keep trying. Hello, who's this?
2: Kathy.
0: What's the right answer, Miss Kathy?
2: Waiting in a long line.
0: No, keep trying. Power 151, hello, who's this?
3: How you doing? It's Brandon B again.
0: Hello, what's the right answer?
3: Man, they ain't got no patience for the kids anymore.
0: No, keep trying. Okay.

0: Barbara Jean.
1: What's the right answer, Ms. Barbara Jean?
0: The doctor's office.
1: No, keep trying. Power 951, hello, who's this?
2: It's Kiara.
1: Hi, Ms. Kiara, what's the right answer?
2: Driving.
1: No, keep trying. If you know the right answer, call me. 96% of people say they have no patience for this. What's the right answer? Your hint was a phone. Your next hint, this does take some time. And you got to set it up. Call me. Good luck.

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0: Hello, Power 51. Who is this?
1: Monica.
0: Monica, what's the right answer?
1: Is it the doctor's office?
0: No, keep trying. Somebody's got to know the right answer. Call me for these 42 Doug tickets. Good luck.

0: on. Who is this?
1: Melissa.
0: Melissa, what's the right answer?
1: Is it voicemail?
0: Congratulations, Melissa! Yes, 96% of people say that they have no patience to listen to their voicemails. Are you listening to your voicemail?
1: No,
0: or if
1: ma'am.
0: I called you?
1: I just realized I had a damn voicemail button. And there's like voicemails on there. No one will listen.
0: Oh, I love listening to my voicemails. There might be some money on the other end.
1: Girl, text me.
0: I understand.
1: I'll see you right back.
0: I understand. Well, congratulations. I hope you're free July the 30th because you're going to go see 42 Doug at the Truman.
1: Yay!
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12: Now seems as good a time as any to remind you, you don't always have to take healthy habits to the extreme. Not only are you unlikely to stick with something that's difficult, even if you can keep it up, it's probably going to be to the detriment of something else. And chances are that something else is more important. So if you're on a quest to improve your health, I promise the basics are going to take you much further. I'm talking about diet. Try and be as plant-based as possible. Exercise, meaning multiple rounds of cardio and strength training, and sleep. For most people, 7 to 9 hours a night. I like to think of these things as sort of a three-legged stool, right? If you're not doing any one of them, it's really hard to keep balanced with the others. The key here is you don't have to strive for perfection. Doing anything is going to be better than nothing. I'm Dr. Sanjay Gupta, helping you live a better life.
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Truman, July the 30th. But I have your chance to win tomorrow. If you tried to win today and you weren't successful, tomorrow might be your day. The question was, 96% of people say they have no patience for this, and it was listening to their voicemails. Don't you want to know what people have to say to you? I know you're not answering the phone every single time. Come on now. Here's my girl with them good knees, Meg Thee Stallion. She's a big old freak.

me, text me, 913-933-1051 to sound off on today's trending topic of the day. So we all got that one celebrity, singer, actor, actress that we love, love, love, love down to the bone. But then they're the ones that we don't like so much. And maybe just seeing their face makes you go off. I understand, because we all got one. So for today's trending topic of the day, I want to know, what celebrity instantly makes you change the channel, turn off a show, or skip a song if they are involved? 913-933-1051. Now for me, it is Justin Timberlake. If you listen to me long enough, there is no celebrity that I cannot stand more than Justin Timberlake. Over the weekend, I heard an NSYNC song. That's okay. And for the young people, yes, Justin, if you even know who Justin Timberlake is, but for the young people who don't know, because my old braider, she didn't know that Beyonce was in a girl group called Destiny's Child. That's how young she was. So I just want to clarify for the young people that Justin Timberlake, if you know who he is, he used to be in a boy band called NSYNC. And I can listen to NSYNC music. I can even listen to some of Justin Timberlake's music because he's got some bops, but I don't like him. I don't like him at all. I will never forget what he did to Britney Spears, especially what he did to Janet Jackson. I will never forget. He just threw them out there to die while he wanted to look like the knight in shining armor. Even was brought back to do several Super Bowls. After he tried to throw dirt on Britney's name, he was the man out there and she looked like the big bad cheater. If you forgot, I'm always here to remind you. I always got the receipts. But that's a celebrity that I do not mess with. I don't like to listen to him, even though I admit he's got some bops. I don't like to watch him on TV. I think he's a loser. Boo, boo, tomato, tomato for me. Who is it for you? 913-933-1051. Trending topic of the day. What celebrity instantly makes you want to change

0: Hello, Power 151. Who is this?
1: This is Derek.
0: Derek, hey, tell me, what celebrity instantly makes you want to change the channel, turn off a song, or skip a show?
1: What celebrity?
0: Yeah, you don't like him.
1: Jay Leno.
0: You don't like... Is it the chin?
1: Yeah, I don't like Jay Leno at all.
0: Did you used to watch Conan O'Brien instead?
1: Yeah. I mean, yeah, I'd rather watch him than Jay Leno.
0: I love Jay Leno. I used to sneak up late and watch Jay Leno. Like, I had no business watching him.
1: You don't. Oh, Jay Leno was trash to me.
0: Do you feel the same? Call me 913-933-1051. What celebrity instantly makes you want to change the channel, turn off a show, or skip a song if they're involved? Call me.
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2: This is Mimi.
1: Hey, Nene, what celebrity instantly makes you want to change the channel, turn off a show, or skip a song if they're involved?
2: Drake.
1: You don't like Drizzy Drake?
2: Not at all. He's too fake for me.
1: Too fake?
2: News is good, but outside of that, he's some, like, light-skinned behavior.
1: All right, Nene. All right. Well, you're not invited to me and Drake's wedding then, okay? I like

0: what celebrity instantly makes you want to change the channel, turn off a show, or skip a song if they're involved?
1: Man, I hope this counts. But that dude to come on TV talking about the Miracle Watch. I don't know if you know who I'm talking about.
0: I don't know who you're talking about.
1: You don't know who I'm talking about? You said you do.
0: No, I don't.
1: Okay, it's a guy. He's a guy. He swears that he has the Miracle Water that's going to save your life. When you drink this water, he mellow to you and he saves your life. It's church stuff, but I don't believe in it. I see come on TV a lot.
0: Okay.
1: I believe in church, but now I don't believe in him.
0: Okay.
1: The way he died about the miracle. I would love the Lord. Don't get me wrong.
0: Amen to that. Just keep that miracle water away from you.
1: Yes, ma'am. Miracle water, it ain't coming from the Lord.
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Somebody tell them people.

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3: This is Koshiel.
2: 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What celebrity instantly makes you want to change the channel, turn off the show, or skip a song if they're involved?
3: Stephen A. Smith, I cannot stand him.
2: He looks like his breath stinks.
3: His breath stinks, and he's so much. That's probably exactly what it is. His breath stinks, and he's just so extra and so, ugh, I turn it.
2: Okay. Every time. Keep Stephen A. Smith away from you.
3: Yeah.

0: topic of the day.
1: Thank you for holding. Who am I talking to?
2: You're talking to Keith, and I cannot stand Ice-T. I cannot stand the way he played in New Jack City when he said, "You either hold my mama."
1: Okay. You've been holding on to that for a while now.
2: Yeah, any light-skinned, so that's it.
1: Oh, man. Okay. I don't like the light-skinned, dark-skinned beef, but, I mean, it sounds like you've been holding on to this for a while now. I've never heard of anybody not liking Ice-T.
2: He's a horrible actor.
1: Okay. No law and order for you.
2: Bye.
1: Bye. Hello, who's this?
3: Miss Campbell.
1: Hi, Miss Campbell. What celebrity makes you want to change the channel, turn off a show, or skip a song if they're involved?
3: Sexy Red and the City Girls. I can't stand it. They sound like a bunch of chipmunks.
1: Okay. Thank you, Miss Campbell.
3: Have a good one.
1: You too. Bye. Who is it for you? Call me. 913-933-1051.
0: It's another big concert coming to Kansas City. It's the R&B sensation, Bryson Tiller.
4: 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It's your boy, Bryson Tiller. Whatever she wants. CeCe, Gucci, Hippo, Tego, whatever she
0: wants. 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
9: There's congestion here on 35 in both the north and southbound lanes between Antioch and 75th. Looks like you're also going to be seeing congestion here on I-70 eastbound from 31st Street back up to 18th. I'm Sage with your Right Now Traffic.
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8: After my car wreck, there was a lot I didn't know.
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13: July 21st and 22nd, Wyandotte County is giving residents a chance to clear obstacles that may have been holding them back for years. I'm talking with Wyandotte County District Attorney Mark Dupree this morning. Welcome back to the show, friend.
14: Thank you. It's always a pleasure.
13: How many years have we been doing the expungement fair now?
14: This is year number 8. With an expungement, it simply gives them a chance to look at their past, see where they made mistakes, and as long as they pay their debt to society, if it's 3 to 7 years from the time that you've completed paying your debt, then you can file a motion for an expungement to have your record cleared as long as you meet those qualifications.
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0: Hi, Cassandra. What celebrity instantly makes you want to change the channel, turn off a show, or skip a song if they're involved?
1: They're going to be mad, but I got to say Beyonce.
0: You know, you're not the only one that feels that way. I've heard of many people to say that.
1: She's selfish to me. She's arrogant, and she just kind of looks down at other women, and I don't. Being a woman's girl, I don't appreciate it.
0: Okay, to each their own. We are all allowed to have our own opinion. I love Beyonce, but I mean, I respect your opinion.
1: Thank you.
0: You're welcome. Bye.
1: Bye-bye.
0: Beehive, you gonna take that? Call me. What celebrity does it for you?
2: Tell people.

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1: 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Who is this?
2: Hey, this is Kamisha.
1: Hi, Kamisha. What celebrity instantly makes you want to change the channel, turn off a show, or skip a song if they're involved?
2: Nicki Minaj.
1: Oh, yeah. I've never really liked Nicki.
2: She is so cringe. I've never liked her.
1: Yeah, and I don't know what's going on with her now, if it's mental problems or drugs, but it needs to stop.
2: I think it's just her. Honestly. She's been like that for years, and I just can't stand her. Her and her.

0: 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Who is this?
1: Angelica.
0: Angelica, what celebrity instantly makes you want to change the channel, turn off a show, or skip a song if they're involved?
1: I feel bad, and a lot of people are going to go negative with me, but I can't stand Beyonce. I don't know what it is.
0: You and my mom. My mom cannot stand Beyonce.
1: Yeah, I don't know what it is. I just can't. I can't do her. I can't get with her.
0: Okay. All right. To each their own. The beehive is coming for you in 3, 2. No, I'm just kidding.

0: 51, who is this?
1: Roy Starr.
0: Hey, Roy Starr. What celebrity makes you want to change the channel, turn off a show, or skip a song if they're involved?
1: Kanye West.
0: I don't like him either. I used to love him, but I won't even say his name. I call him Kim Kardashian's ex-husband. Yeah.
1: Kanye West is negative. Everything he says.

0: Hello, who's this?
1: This is Jasmine.
0: Hi, Jasmine. What celebrity is it for you?
1: It is Future.
0: I don't like him either.
1: I understand how he been Sierra.
0: Yes.
1: I don't understand what his role is. I just,
0: Yeah, he's too toxic. Hello, next caller, who's this?
2: Clarissa,
0: what celebrity is it for you?
2: Girl, I got two of them.
0: Okay.
2: Jocelyn Hernandez and Kanye West.
0: Not the Puerto Rican princess. I love Jocelyn.
2: No, she gets on my nerves, especially with that accent and can't hardly speak English.
0: Girl, but you know what? For Kim Kardashian's ex-husband, I don't even like to say his name. Yeah, I feel the same way.
2: Hey.
0: Mm-hmm. Thank you, girl.
2: You're welcome.
0: Bye. Hello, who's this?
3: It's Duran.
0: Hi, Duran. What celebrity is it for you?
3: Trump.
0: Okay, I'll leave it there. Thank you.
3: You're welcome.
0: Uh-huh. Hello, who's this?
4: Hello, Evening.
0: Hi. What celebrity is it for you?
4: It's gotta be Snoop Dogg.
0: Oh, I thought everybody loves Snoop.
4: It's recent political change views.
0: Oh.
4: I can't tolerate him anymore.
0: Yeah, I understand. Who am I talking to?
4: This is Emma.
0: Thank you, Emma. Have a great day.
4: You as well.
0: Uh-huh. Hello, who's this?
5: It's Tay.
0: Hey, Tay. What celebrity is it for you?
5: Lil Jon.
0: You don't like Lil Jon? Is it the yelling?
5: Oh, my God. His voice is so annoying. Every time I look up, it's he can't even say a word without saying something crump. His voice is just annoying. He got some nice beats now. I don't get it twisted. But, man, when he gets a and all that, crumped and all, it's time for me to cut the TV or the radio off wherever he is.
0: Okay, Tay feels very strongly about that. What about you? 913-933-1051. If you want to continue the conversation, head on over to our social at Power 105.1 KC. Coming up next inside the Bing Report, they finally address the elephant in the room. I'll tell you who I'm talking about next inside the Bing Report.
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1: Rain. Thursday temperatures are going to drop into the 70s. Okay. 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
1: 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Casey's Hip Hop and R&B. It is Evany. Finally, they are addressing the situation. I got all the dirt coming up next inside the Bing Report.

0: Yes, it is. Make sure you follow me on X, Instagram, and TikTok at It's Bingy Baby. So congratulations to Sukiana. She gave birth to her fourth baby. She had a baby girl. And the picture that she posted of herself giving birth, man, it makes me not want to have kids. She looked like she was in a lot of pain. And I was thinking, girl, like, why did you post that picture of you? Now, I thought that the blog was being shady. But no, she's the one that originally posted it. So congratulations, Suki. Now, in other news, you know I don't know much about sports, but Jordan Clarkson, I never heard of him until now. Apparently, him and Travis Scott had a run-in at the club in New York over the weekend. And it was so bad that they both had to be escorted out of the club. Now, I want to know what was said to make it escalate like that. Like, according to TMZ, Travis Scott's entourage started to throw bottles. Throw bottles. Now, I don't know if this is some Kardashian drama, if they dated the same sister, but what a mess. And honestly, I don't think that you ever have to worry about the famous person causing trouble. It's the entourage willing to take it to any level for their friend. But I'm sorry, I could be besties with you, but I am not going to jail for you. Ever. Now, speaking of jail, on Friday, some weirdo got through security at the Today Show and made it all the way up to the set and lunged at Craig Melvin. According to reports, he was looking for Al Roker, but he settled for Craig Melvin because, and this is all according to the police report, he wanted to call a black man the N-word and attack him. You could not make these things up. So today, they finally addressed the incident.
1: Unfortunately, an intruder made his way into an unauthorized area here in Studio 1A. Thankfully, he was apprehended quickly. He was placed under arrest. We are cooperating fully with the NYPD as they investigate the matter. And we are just very happy that everyone is safe.
2: Absolutely.
3: Yes, yes. Of course. We want to make sure that you're safe.
1: Safe and sound.
3: Safe and sound at all times.
0: Mm-mm. I am glad that it did not escalate, but it makes you wonder, like, if this or the Savannah Guthrie case had any weird connection. Like, they still haven't found her mom. It's just weird times. A lot that the Today Show cast has gone through. Mm. And that's all I got for the Bingerport. Coming up next, I'll tell you where you need to be.

0: bodies.
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10: Even for people who fall asleep easily, staying asleep can be difficult. You wake up, your mind starts to race, you can't turn those thoughts off. Sleep experts say there are a few things you can try. Cognitive shuffling. That's when you choose a random, impersonal, non-emotional word. Then for each letter of that word, think of as many words that begin with each letter as you can before moving on to the next one. It distracts your brain from stress. It also mimics the fragmented thought patterns that usually occur as you drift off to sleep. Sensory grounding is something else. That's when you work through things you can hear, feel, see, smell, or taste. That helps you to be in the moment instead of dwelling on the past or the future. Or just do a mental walkthrough of a place you know well. Familiar but neutral imagery that can calm the brain. I'm Dr. Sanjay Gupta, helping you live a better life.
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1: Everybody's still talking about this.
2: July 21st and 22nd, Wyandotte County is giving residents a chance to clear obstacles that may have been holding them back for years. I'm talking with Wyandotte County District Attorney Mark Dupree this morning. Welcome back to the show, friend.
3: Thank you. It's always a pleasure.
2: How many years have we been doing the expungement fair now?
3: This is year number 8. With an expungement, it simply gives them a chance to look at their past, see where they made mistakes, and as long as they've paid their debt to society, if it's 3 to 7 years from the time that you've completed paying your debt, then you can file a motion for an expungement to have your record cleared as long as you meet those qualifications.
1: Wake up, wake up.

0: and R&B.
1: Yeah. 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Oh, you know I just be getting out my body sometimes. It's just matching up to my aesthetics, but you know what I'm saying? Motherfuckers don't even be appreciating it. It was cool.

0: Brown with Obvious. 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I'm going home. I'm looking for something to eat. But tomorrow we are back at it again. I have your chance to win those 42 Doug tickets. But coming up next is My Girl Just Live, and I will talk to you tomorrow. Have a good rest of your night.
1: JY, turn me up. 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That's all my scammers and my kid money.

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